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1: 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I'm Michael Redhead Champagne, and this has been a Red City Moment.
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your hands in the motherfucking air and wave the motherfucker like you just don't care. 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He is I and I am him. Slim with the tilted brim. What's my

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ZIBI means river in Anishinaabe Moen. And we are flowing through the airwaves on CIUR.

Aotearoa, y'all. My name is Mohi, and this is ZB 1047.

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ZB means river in Anishinaabe Moen. And we are flowing through the airwaves on CIUR.

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Zumba.

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1: The Métis are the Otipemisiwak, the people who govern themselves. From the Red River Resistance to today's cultural resurgence, Métis people have always stood strong for their rights, their families, and their homeland. You hear Métis pride in the fiddle music, see it in the beadwork, and feel it in the community gatherings all across Manitoba. The Métis Nation is not a chapter in history. It's a living, thriving nation shaping the future. I'm Michael Redhead Champagne, and this has been a Red City Moment.
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1: Yeah, this album is dedicated to all the teachers that told me I'd never amount to nothing. 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
2: Yeah, yeah.
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0: 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Let's keep the flow going.
1: 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The king is dead. The king is dead.
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0: ZB1047, a little bit of Fat Joe and Remy Ma, the Terror Squad, with Lean Back kicking off the 7 o'clock hour here on ZB Mornings. Good morning, Winnipeg. Happy Tuesday. Hope you had a great weekend. Misty yesterday was out of commission, was in bed having the sweats. It was a horrible day for me yesterday, but you know what? It's all good. I'm feeling a lot better than I was yesterday, so we are good to go. We're good to rock. Hanging out here, Kiki Hall in the building. How was your weekend?
1: It was great. How was yours?
0: It was all right. Like I said, just kind of dealing with a little bit of a chill, a little bit of a cold, etc. Just hanging out here, of course. 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We got a lot

Talk about today. A lot of stuff happened this weekend. A lot of stuff happening this week in the city. But first, we got some DJ Kool throwing it back. Let me clear my throat. It's going down here on ZB 104.7.

yo, if the party is right where you standing at right now, and it's all good in here, make some noise. So, check the flavor of the rhythm I'm on. While I got a chance to.

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2: Travis Thompson, not only a rapper, also an actor. If you haven't seen any of his work, make sure to go check out Res Dog, Reservation Dogs. It's on Disney Plus and Hulu, I believe. If you haven't seen it, it's three seasons of awesomeness. Go and do so. We got 7:12 on the clock right now.
1: Let's take a look at our forecast right now. We're sitting at 7 degrees and we're looking at a mainly sunny day with a high of 20. We're looking at a few clouds tonight and a low of 10. Not too bad. It's going to be a pretty nice day. This is the kind of like fall weather that I like.
2: Where it's officially like the first day of fall, and I will say I'm dealing with some summertime sadness, but you know what? It's all good. Fall, you know, there's some good things about fall. No longer the falling back of the time change. That's one thing I'm disappointed about. I thought we should have at least did that first before we decided not to do the whole time change anymore. But you know what? What can you do? We're here. It's fall time, y'all.
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1: Métis culture is rising across the prairies. Youth are learning Mi'kmaq. Elders are sharing stories, and artists are creating new work rooted in Red River tradition.

0: the sash, the jig, the fiddle, and the stories of our ancestors connect us to who we are. The Métis Nation has always been here, resilient, creative, and proud. Celebrate the people who carry this culture forward. The Red River Métis are rising. I'm Michael Redhead Champagne, and this has been a Red City Moment.
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0: 7 That was Try Again with Leah here on the morning show with Jeff Woods and Kiki Hall.
1: Taking you back just a little bit to the 2000s, the Romeo Must Die soundtrack, back when soundtracks meant something, you know, with movies, you know, something that people used to look forward to is, you know, the music that was involved with all the movies back in the day. Not so much anymore. Speaking of music, I wasn't able to talk about the ACD Nation here in Winnipeg because, man, y'all showed out at Princess Auto Stadium. Around 35,000 people packed the stadium this weekend. And it's the first time ACDC has been in town since 2015, I do believe, and the band rocked 21 songs, lasted just over 2 hours, and you weren't able to make the show, no?
0: No. Did you go?
1: No, I wasn't able to go. I did see that a couple of our family members were able to go. A couple of our brothers, our dad was out there, and yeah, they said it was an awesome time, and, you know, their seats were, I thought they were pretty cool. I know they were higher up, but, you know, just the way how big the stadium is and how, you know, everything was set up, I thought it was an awesome thing to be a part of. Unfortunately, not. I was not able to go on Sunday night, but yeah, after 9 years of waiting, Winnipeg definitely showed out, and like I said, just being able to pack the stadium, you know, after being performing for, what, over 50 years, something like that, it's an honor. You know, it's pretty crazy. We got 7:28 on the clock. Winnipeg coming up, a little bit of Rihanna. But first, some Fetty Wap for you. We got Trap Queen here on ZB 104.7.

0: ZB 104.7. That was Pond Day Replay with Rihanna. And you're listening to ZB Mornings with Jeff Woods and Kiki Hall. Today's officially the first day of fall. And for me, that means it's Halloween. So I'm wondering, is it too soon to put up Halloween decorations? Like, what are your thoughts on this? Like, when is it acceptable?
1: I feel like once it hits October, that's when you can have that conversation. I feel like, you know, it is fall time. I feel like it's still being September. I feel like you might be going a little bit too early, but I feel like that's kind of your nature, whether it be Halloween or Christmas. You do put your tree up in November, don't you?
0: I would put up my Halloween decorations in August. If it was up to me.
1: If it was up. I mean,
0: mine are kind of up. Like, I love horror movies, so mine are up year round.
1: What point do you distinguish what Halloween decorations are for your place? Because, like, realistically,
0: spiders on the walls.
1: Yeah, but then
0: things dangling.
1: Eventually, like, didn't you buy like a stuffed something?
0: A taxidermy spider, I did.
1: Yeah, so like.
0: But that's in a frame and it goes on the wall.
1: So that's what I mean. Where do you draw the line where, like, where you're going to take that thing out and put it on the wall itself? You
0: know, I'm definitely not doing any of that anytime soon. That kind of gives me an ick. I named my taxidermy spider Gary Payton.
1: Why Gary Payton?
0: It's I think an old NBA player.
1: But why Gary Payton? That's what I mean. Yeah.
0: I looked the spider in the eyes and I thought that it seemed right to me.
1: Gary P. That's what it is. All right. Well, you guys heard it here.
0: Up next, we got Legacy by Shub.
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0: 1047, a little bit of Miguel with Sure Thing happening right here on ZB Mornings, where music and community flow. What's up, Winnipeg? We got 7:50 on the clock. Let's take a look at traffic. All right, let's see what's going on throughout the city as you're traveling through. Not much as far as I can see. No stalls or collisions. I did see yesterday there was a bit of a whole lot going on Abenoji-Mickinaw as the construction on eastbound Abenoji-Mickinaw at River was causing large eastbound delays. That whole street is just kind of a mess from St. Mary's all the way to Pembina, so just a heads up. Other than that, looking elsewhere, not much going on throughout the city, so looking like that's going to be it for traffic. If you see something I don't, give me a call, 204-788-1047.
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ZB1047. Chris Brown with Run It here on ZB Mornings. I just did the traffic report, but I got a tip. I got a text. It's apparently there's a semi stalled on the Dugald Bridge. Traffic is awful in that area. So.

If you're traveling around, I don't know exactly where on Dougal, but there is a stalled semi somewhere. So just a heads up, if you're traveling that route, it's a little crazy. I do believe I'm being informed a little bit more on what's going on, but yeah, that's the traffic situation right now for the city. It's just on the overpass just before last. Shout out to Sammy for letting us know what's going on out there on those roads. So keep it locked here. We got some Nelly Furtado on the way here on ZB. Where music and community.

0: ZB1047. That was All the Stars by Kendrick Lamar and SZA. That came right off the Black Panther album. And that whole soundtrack for that movie was really good. So you were talking about earlier, yeah, one of the soundtracks. That one was so good.
1: Speaking of soundtracks, Kendrick Lamar actually has some new music that's been waiting to be released, as he's actually part of a new movie that was supposed to be released in March of this year. He was teaming up with the creators of South Park, which is, I thought, a random team to join up with. Kendrick Lamar, that's right, Kendrick Lamar joining up with Trey Parker and Matt Stone. Expected to be released of March of this year. It's called Whitney Springs, but unfortunately it was taking off release schedule, and there's no new release date yet, but the creators of South Park, Trey Parker and Matt Stone, recently apologized for the delay, saying they take full responsibility for it. But yes, like I said, Kendrick Lamar has recorded new unreleased tracks specifically for that movie. So whenever it does come out, we could potentially see a Kendrick soundtrack coming out as well. So kind of a cool situation. Like I said, you couldn't imagine them teaming up but, you know, with South Park creators. But hey, you know, they put out some good stuff.
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1: We're going to be talking about Jets in this hour, as they had their debut preseason opener over the weekend. We'll talk about what happened and how.

0: they were able to beat the Colorado Avalanche. But for now, got a little bit of Future and Drake with Life is Good here on ZB Mornings.
1: Working on a weekend like usual. 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

0: ZB 104.7, that is back to life with Soul to Soul here on ZB Mornings with Jeff Woods and Kiki Hall. We got 8:16 on the clock. Let's take a look at our forecast. Right now, we're sitting at 8 degrees. We're looking at a beautiful sunny day with a high of 20. We're going to have a little bit of wind killing the vibe, unfortunately. But tonight, we're looking at a cloudy night with a low of 10. Right now, it's sitting at 8 degrees, and it's so cold. I'm literally freezing. How do you feel?
1: Hold your hats, Winnipeg. That's right. The wind is going to be a factor. It is the first day of fall. This is the weather you wanted, okay? This is what you were
0: I'll put a sweater on, and then I'll feel better.
1: I hope you all are happy with your little hoodie weather, okay? I'm not a fan of this right now. Starting my car before work is just not a thing I look forward to. You know what I mean? Anyway, we're going to keep it rolling. We got to take a quick break. But first, we got some Jessica Sky with Sippin' here on ZB 104.7.

0: with more tracks after this. In many First Nations cultures, Mother Earth is understood as a living being, the first mother who gives life to all of creation. She carries spirit, memory, and a heartbeat that moves through the land and water. Everything on the land, animals, plants, waters, winds, carries teachings. Honoring Mother Earth means protecting nature and remembering that every element she offers is a gift. Mother Earth is the matriarch of all life on the planet. She must be honored with the utmost respect. Hi, I'm Taylor Galvin, and this is Manoba Matasawin, living in a good way.
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0: 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That was Nelly with Hot in Her here on ZB Mornings with Jeff Woods and Kiki Hall.
1: There's two extra R's, or there's an extra R in that name, so I guess that the
0: Hot
1: Her is necessary.
0: Hair.
1: That's right. It's funny because it's actually getting cold in here because, you know, the fall weather is upon us.
0: It's the first official day of fall, and you know why? Is there something that happens like every fall? There's like a few like maybe like rituals me and my friends have to do. Like we always have to go to like a corn maze, and we always have to go to like heebie-jeebies.
1: Like you're saying, you're gonna pull out a cauldron and start
0: we do that as well.
1: Yeah okay, the old classic witch hunt. But you were saying, what's your plan for your first ritual?
0: Heebie-jeebies is one that we always do every year. I don't know what it is, but it's so fun. I think we're trying Terror on 12 as well this year.
1: Is that like a similar thing to heebie-jeebies?
0: Yeah, you know what? My friend actually does not like these like spooky things, but she'll go for us, and I think that's really nice. It's actually her birthday today, so happy birthday, Emma.
1: Oh, there you go. Big
0: that's
1: happy
0: one of my
1: birthday
0: best friends.
1: To her. There you go. I will say I've been to heebie-jeebies a couple times, and it's something. You know, I feel like the first year I went, they were a little bit more I don't want to say like aggressive or anything like that, but you know, I was grabbed a couple times, you know what I mean? And it threw me off a little bit, you know what I mean? I wasn't, especially when you're not expecting it. I remember that my first year, I had went, and some of the people I went with, they were easy scares. They jumped easily, right? And I feel like they pick up on that. They had to pick up on that, right? So they come at you, and you know, I'm cool with it. You know, it was all good. It's all fun again. But then we got followed to our car. And it kind of got a little weird. You know, they were like standing in front of our car, like wouldn't let us leave and stuff. So it was like, okay, well, is this part of the show or what's going on right now? You know what I mean? So it's definitely a fun time. Do you know when that's kicking off, the heebie-jeebies? Do you know if they're going to be starting relatively soon? Because I know, like I said, fall is upon us, so.
0: Yeah, they're going to start, I think they open October 2nd, and I think they do all October long, so it's pretty fun. I like it. If you like scary stuff, and like, it is a little bit spooky, but I think maybe this year for like my son, who's 5, we're going to try like Amazing Corn.
1: As I said, the corn maze is open. The corn maze has been open and doing their thing all summer long, but now it's going spooky. Yeah, it's crazy how much it just switches up like that. You know, once fall rolls around, it's like it's orange and brown and scary and pumpkins and
0: all of the trees are changing. All the leaves are falling off the tree.
1: Yeah, it's an unfortunate thing to see. I'll tell you that right now. But some people like it, which is it's crazy to me.
0: All right, up next we got Calm Down with Selena and Rema.
1: Rema, Selena Gomez, Calm Down. That's what this weather should do. He needs to calm down. We're going down here on ZB 104.7.

0: ZB1047, that's Stella Stanley Bear with here on ZB Mornings with Jeff Woods and Kiki Hall.
1: That's right, Stella Stanley Bear doing her thing. She's going to be in the city very soon. That's right, part of the Off the Res tour. She's going to be in Winnipeg on September 24th. So that's, what's that, Thursday. Thursday, she's going to be in the city. I'm trying to find out where she is playing. I do believe it's either at the Handsome Daughter or somewhere.
0: Yeah, I thought it was at the Handsome Daughter.
1: I think it is Handsome Daughter. It's somewhere maybe in the Oz, the district somewhere. Once I confirm with it, I know it's going to be happening on the 24th. So make sure you get your tickets. I believe they're available online. Check her out on her Facebook at Stella Standing Bear. And on her online, you can go to stellastandingbear.com/off-the-res-tour. We got 8:39 on the clock, y'all. We're going to take a quick break here on ZB, but first, throwing it back with a little bit of Blackstreet here on ZB Mornings.

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1: ZB 104.7. That's Kanye West and Chris Martin with Homecoming, taking you back to the 2000s here on ZB Mornings. We got 8:48 on the clock, Winnipeg. Let's take a look at traffic. All right, let's see what's going on throughout the city. Anything new in the last hour that I can let you know about? Still dealing with that stalled semi on Dougald, as far as I know. That's just before the Lage overpass there, so try your best to avoid that. Looking elsewhere throughout Winnipeg right now, no stalls, no collisions other than that. Of course, we're still dealing with that construction on eastbound Abenogi-Mickinaw that was causing some delays over the weekend, or yesterday as well, so just a heads up. Other than that, not a whole lot going on throughout the city, so we're going to keep it rolling. If you see something I don't, Winnipeg, give me a call, 204-788-1047.
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0: 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ZB means river in Anishinaabemowin. We are flowing through the airwaves on CIUR.
1: Yeah, I ain't seen you in a minute.

0: ZB1047, you remind me by Usher. You're listening to the morning show, ZB Mornings with Jeff Woods and Kiki Hall.
1: A little bit of Usher to start your 9 o'clock hour. What's up, Winnipeg? Happy Tuesday. And you know what? Winnipeg Jets picking up their first win of the preseason last night, beating the Colorado Avalanche 3-1 at the Canada Life Center, playing here in Winnipeg. And that's nothing special. What the big news is the debut of goaltender Stuart Skinner, who looked very sharp in his first game as a Jet, stopping 31 out of 32 shots. Of course, dealing with the whole Connor Hellebuck situation.
0: Yeah, what the helly?
1: Yeah, what the hellebuck is going on with that? It's crazy, but Gabriel Filardi opening up the scoring late in the first. As Winnipeg Jets took a 3-0 lead, Colorado ended up getting one past Skinner late in the game, but Winnipeg did challenge the goal for goalie interference, but the call was overturned. So strong home debut for the Jets, especially for Skinner, who looked very comfortable in net. So with no time to rest, the Jets are back at it tonight at Canada Life Center. They're hosting the Edmonton Oilers tonight. Puck drops at 7 o'clock. And the regular season kicks off Friday, October 2nd, as the Jets will be taking on the Boston Bruins. So excited to see the future. Excited to see what happens this season. You know, I'll tell you right now, being a Jets fan is not for the weak. I'll tell you that right now.
0: It's a roller coaster. Something about, like, I like that the Jets have come back for the season, and it's nice to be able to go and see a game and stuff like that. But there's a part of me that just feels like winter is looming over us. That's what

0: that means. It's like, he's right behind me, isn't it? It's just winter.
1: I will say, that's what fall reminds me of. Fall is just the beginning of winter. That's what I believe, you know what I mean? And, you know, I'm all for a whiteout every now and then, but, you know, near springtime, that's when I want the whiteout to happen. You know what I mean?
0: I know what you mean. That's not to worry. 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
1: All right, y'all. Coming up, we're going to get you some Tia Wood in just a bit, but first, throwing it back with All for One, I swear, here on ZB.

0: ZB1047 Sage My Soul by Tia Wood. 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
1: It's going down here on the morning show, Winnipeg. Hope you're having a great day so far. Great morning. We got 9:14 on the clock right now.
0: Let's take a look at our forecast. Right now we're sitting at 10 degrees, so very slowly it's climbing up and getting a little bit warmer out today. We're looking at a nice sunny day with a high of 20, and the wind will be there killing the vibe just a little bit, but not too bad. Tonight we're looking at some clouds and a low of 10. This is the kind of fall weather that I like, where it's like 20, but it's like a little windy. Like, it's good for like going on like a walk in the park or something like that.
1: I will say that this next expected week of weather is very, very, it's nice. It's looking all right. We're looking like we're going to be hanging out in the 20s for the most part. So not too cold, not too hot, but
0: it's supposed to rain tomorrow. You're like, it's
1: still
0: nice.
1: Yeah, but I mean, like, in regards to temperature wise, you know what I mean? We're dealing with the 20s. It's not too bad. You know, I'm still a big fan of summertime, so that's kind of cold for me, but you know, whatever, you know, people for some reason love fall. It's crazy to me, you know, stepping on crunchy leaves just makes people's days, I guess.
0: That's the best. I like to look around and try to find the crunchiest leaf I can ever think of. And, you know what? And like, that's the whole point of going for a walk in fall, is looking for crunchy leaves.
1: I mean, some people would debate it, I guess, in that sense. That's not on my particular list of what I'm looking for out there. But you know what? It's all good. It's beautiful out there. Y'all make sure you go and enjoy this first fall day.
0: Up next, we got some T.I. here on ZB.

0: back with more tracks after this.
1: Louis Riel was more than just a historical figure. He was the political leader of the Métis Nation and the founder of Manitoba. He stood for the rights of his people, defended their land, and fought for a place where Métis families could live with dignity. His vision shaped this province, and his courage continues to inspire generations. Louis Riel once said the Métis would rise again, and today, his nation is strong, proud, and thriving. I'm Michael Redhead Champagne, and this has been a Red City Moment.
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0: 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We post a question of the day every day. And today's question of the day is it too soon to put up Halloween decorations? Some people say yes. Jeff says yes. But some people are commenting no. They said there's never too soon for Halloween decorations. That's what April here says. Danielle here says, I have mine up since this past Friday. So you know what? People are putting them up.
1: See, that's the thing. I don't know. I don't even think I have Halloween decorations. That's what I'm trying to. I might have fall decorations, I guess, when I'm thinking about it. Like there's, you know, it goes with the color scheme, I guess. Some leaves.
0: You could just stand in the yard. And I'm trying scary
1: to think.
0: Enough.
1: I'm honestly trying to think because I know we have, like, you know, we have a box of Christmas decorations for sure. But Halloween, I think it's more or less fall decorations, right? We might throw up, like I said, just the color scheme. I think that's what it is, right?
0: I think if you're decorating for Halloween outside specifically, you're handing out candy.
1: Yeah. See, where I live, I feel like it's already scary outside. So like, you know, I don't gotta spruce up my house at all for that. You know what I mean? You just right now, actually, it's funny enough, the outside lights of my place, like, I don't know why, but just outside of my house, the lights are not working. So like, it's like lights all the way down my street, but you come to my house, it's just pitch black. It's kind of like, I don't know why, but it's...
0: You just need to change the light bulb?
1: No, it's like the street lights, you know what I mean? The street lights outside. You know
0: oh,
1: what I mean?
0: Like yeah. The actual...
1: The street lights outside, like I said, the streets are all... Like, my street's fine, but if you come to my house, for some reason, the two lights that, you know, my house is in between are out. So, you know what? That's pretty much as scary as it's going to get, you know? It doesn't get much scarier where I'm living, so, you know. I don't know. I think I'm going to hold off on the whole idea of decorating the house.
0: Maybe just the inside. Would you decorate the inside of the house?
1: Yeah, I mean, yes and no. Like I said, you know, I feel like there's enough spider webs in my house that, you know, it's already scary, so it should be all right.
0: Not me. I have a horror collage wall. I have, like, a ghost face, like, whole entire face. Like, it's, like, life-size, and got a couple of things on the
1: face. Show. I was like,
0: the mask.
1: Do you have
0: like,
1: a stand? Do you have a stand-in
0: thing?
1: Yeah, the stand
0: with the mask, and I've got... actually, for my birthday last year, Jeff got me a signed Ghostface action figure, and it was signed by the original voice.
1: Yes, that's right. The
0: original voice of Ghostface.
1: What's your favorite scary movie?
0: Yeah, so good. So good. All right, we're going to keep the music going right now. We got some Sam Smith here on the way here on ZB 104.7.

0: 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Heavy D and the boys throwing it back with Now That We Found Love, going down here on ZB Mornings. It's your boy Jeff Woods and Kiki Hall hanging out with you here today.
1: Good morning, Winnipeg. It's the first official day of fall, so all I'm thinking about is all the things I want to do for fall, and one of my favorite things to do is watch horror movies, and I feel like, you know what? I watch horror movies all year round, actually, like all the time. But I'm thinking right now, like, there's like specific ones that are perfect for fall. Halloween, the original Halloween, that's obviously one of them. The Faculty, Jennifer's Body, stuff like that.
0: There's a few Halloweens out there, you know, all the way from I believe the original's from the 70s. And, you know, there's been some newer age ones. Is there anyone in particular that sticks out to you that's like the best Halloween?
1: The original. It's got to
0: really
1: be. Yeah, with Laurie Strode, like you just see her in her iconic like blue button up and bell bottom jeans.
0: That's what's her name there? What's her name? What's the actress's name there that plays?
1: You know what? I had it in my mind.
0: I can't think of it right now.
1: And then as soon as you brought it up, it ran away.
0: I was like, I can't think of it right now. But I will say that out of the original Halloween, I will say that scene where the kid goes to the hospital because of the I think it was like the razor and the apple or something like that, messed me up as a kid because I felt like that like threw me off. I was like, now I double check all the candy all the time, you know, growing up because of that scene. So
1: have you ever found anything?
0: No, I haven't. I don't think. I will say, actually, when I was younger, I don't know if you remember this because you might have been part of this too, but when we were younger, we went to this one house and they gave us like a bag of peanuts or something like that. And then we opened up the peanuts and they were covered in ants.
1: No, how old was
0: that?
1: I?
0: You don't remember that? I was probably about 9 or 10 or something like that. I feel like our older brother would remember that more, but
1: that
0: was a situation. I remember, we found ants in our
1: ants.
0: Yeah, random, you know, random, completely random, but yeah.
1: That's nuts.
0: Double check your candy,
1: that's
0: y'all.
1: That's Jamie Lee Curtis, by the way.
0: Jamie Lee Curtis, thank
1: there
0: you.
1: She
0: that's
1: is.
0: The name. Anyway, y'all, we're going to take a quick break here on ZB, but first we got Doc Native here on ZB Mornings.

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0: 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Alicia Keys with Girl on Fire. Going down right here on the morning show. Good morning, Winnipeg. 9:55 on the clock. Let's take a look at traffic. All right, y'all. Let's see what's going on throughout the city. I do see a couple of alerts. St. James, northbound St. James Street between Bangor Ave to Notre Dame will be closed. Today, no access to Notre Dame. That's what they're saying. All lanes will be open for the rush hours, but just a heads up if you're traveling that way. Also seeing a traffic alert at the Israeli Bridge, southbound Israeli Bridge, as there's a stall blocking the southbound curb lane. Just keep left to pass. Expect some delays. Also seeing one traffic alert at westbound Fermor approaching St. Anne's. There's a stall car blocking the westbound curb lane. Just use caution while passing through. Other than that, not a whole lot going on, Winnipeg. So we're going to keep it moving. If you see something I don't, let me know. 204-788-1047.
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2: That's right, the next episode going down. That's right, here on the morning show where music and community flows, bringing you the best of the best when it comes to hip-hop, R&B, pop, and indigenous artists all over Turtle Island. We're talking about the preseason game that happened last night at Canada Life Center here in Winnipeg as the Jets took on Colorado Avalanche and were able to pull off the W. But you know what? Something really funny happened last night, and just showing a little bit of shade that Winnipeg has at Canada Life Center. The Jets 50-50 crew were out doing their 50-50 tickets. If you don't know about that, you buy tickets at the Jets game and, you know, you have a chance to win a bunch of cash. But a bit of a deal going on where you can get 74 tickets for $37. Pretty random, it sounds like, right? Kind of a random number. But when you look at it, Connor Hellebuck, who wears number 37, he wears number 37, so that's kind of what they're doing. They're playing a little bit of a play on numbers with Connor Hellebuck's jersey number as Stuart Skinner, the big offseason goalie addition, was out making Winnipeg's debut. But, 50-50 people kind of throwing shade a little bit at Connor Hellebuck.
1: I was going to say that would work on me. I'd be like, yeah, I'll do it.
2: Yeah, right. It's okay. We're doing 74 for 37. I'm trying to find out Stuart Skinner's number, because I was like, if his number's 74 for 37, I believe it. I don't think it is, but I mean, it would make sense. But kind of a funny thing to see that there's a little bit of shade happening at the Canada Life Center. He said that trick would work on you. You'd be like, you know what?
1: 100%. That would work on me. I'd be on my way to buy popcorn too, because I feel like I'm going to a Jets game. I'm wanting something to eat. Like, I want a popcorn. Or
2: I'm sorry. I was right. He is number 74.
1: He is 74?
2: He is number 74. Hilarious. So number 74. We're trading 74 for 37. you know, Skinner looking real good. I will say it's an unfortunate situation with Connor Hellebuck kind of riding the pine, kind of riding the bench while, we figure out what's going to be happening.
1: I did see some deals going around the city of some sales for jerseys.
2: Oh, yes. I did see that as well. Connor Hellebuck on the clearance shelf, unfortunately.
1: They did not wait.
2: We still have a lot of time. You know, the season hasn't begun yet. Maybe things can turn around for the netminder. We're hoping that he can get back to the MVP status that he was. But for now, we're looking at Stu, so we'll see what happens.
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2: That's right. Doesn't matter if it's summer or fall. Winter doesn't matter.
1: Say fall.
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1: All right, we're going to take it back to the music. We're looking at some DJ Khaled and Justin Bieber here on ZB.

0: Stella Standing Bear, Rock the Boat, happening here on ZB Mornings, bringing you the best when it comes to hip-hop, pop, R&B, and indigenous artists, just like that one right there. She's going to be here in the city Thursday night.
1: At the Handsome Daughter.
0: At the Handsome Daughter. Make sure you get your tickets. You can go online or you can go on her Facebook. She has the link there, so make sure to go and check it out. She's coming up, y'all. If you haven't heard, she made a remix with Paul Wall not too long ago, and it was fire. So once again, going down here in Winnipeg on the 24th.
1: Not too bad. 10:18 on the clock. Let's take a look at the forecast. Right now, we're sitting at 13 degrees, and we're going to have a beautiful sunny day. A little bit of wind with a high of 20, so it's going to be pretty nice, actually. This is a great day. Tonight, it's going to have a little bit of clouds and a low of 10. I like these, chilly nights because AC is off. I'm opening the window, and I'm getting a breeze in there.
0: Yeah, that's right. I still actually have my ACs running, but I will say they are on fan. We've gotten too used to the whole white noise thing, you know, considering how many kids I got. So it's like everyone just used to falling asleep with a noise. So, you know, I got the AC still going. They're on fan. They're not really pumping out cold. But, yeah, it is. It's cold in my house.
1: I was feeling so lazy last night. I was laying down and I forgot to turn my fan on. And I feel like this is just how lazy I was. It was just dead silent. And I was like, I don't like this at all. I need to hear something. But I was just too lazy to. And you know what? I actually have a remote for my fan, and it's above my head. But I was just that lazy.
0: So you just gave up? What did you do? Did you put it on?
1: I just closed my eyes.
0: You just went to bed? I thought you were going to say something like you pulled out your phone and you put on YouTube simulating a fan noise. Yeah.
1: No, but I think the worst lazy thing that I do is sometimes I'll run a cycle in my dishwasher, and then I'll be so lazy to do dishes, and I'll just throw them in and rerun the cycle.
0: Well, see, that's not too bad. I feel like...
1: That's pretty lazy.
0: I feel like if you just keep them in there and then just...
1: For two dishes?
0: But I'm saying if you just keep the clean dishes in there and then
1: you
0: just periodically just grab from the dishwasher until it's full again, that's that's what you do, isn't it? It's like you're looking at me like that's exactly what I do. Well, you know what? It's what it is, y'all. Okay, that's going to be it for the forecast. Looking like it's going to be a good day.
1: Speaking of good day, up next, we got It Was a Good Day with Ice Cube here on ZB 104.7.

0: up, Pooh? 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

Don't. 40, what's up, shebang? All of my ops, they dance. What am I now possessed? How do I feel to refresh? Secrets I know got you stressed. Will I take those to my death? Haven't decided just yet. Yeah. 40, what's up, shebang? All of my ops, they dance. Please don't put me to the test. You're trying to get back on the net. I'm trying to get back in the flesh.

0: 104.7. Drizzy Drake with Shebang happening here on ZB Mornings, where music and community flows. What's up, Winnipeg? It's your boy Jeff Woods and Kiki Hall. It looks like Drake's got himself a new girlie. It looks like him and that gothic chick from the 20 v 1 there. I don't know if they're being serious or not, but did you hear what happened?
1: I think it's just like them like doing videos to get like more like.
0: Did you see she had mentioned that he flew her out? I forget where it was, but he flew her out to an exclusive location where there was like thousands upon thousands of rose petals played out. And he proposed to her. That's what she said, that he proposed to her.
1: Okay.
0: And that's what I'm saying. I don't know if it's like legit, you know, but it was like behind the scenes. There wasn't like, there was no cameras. It was just them. She was saying that like he was like the nicest guy that she's ever met, that he's been treating her really well, which I thought this was all part of like a big joke kind of thing.
1: I thought so too.
0: And then, but I think they might actually be a thing, which is, you know, good for Drake, you know, and good for Drake for doing his thing. You know what I mean? Because guy's just living his dream. He's just, you know, doing side quests and, you know, hanging out with.
1: I did see a video of him going to Hot Topic and like trying clothes on. He's wearing like a spiked collar.
0: I did see him wearing a spiked choker. The eyeliner. We've all been there, I guess. You know, is this sometimes later than, you know, sometimes later than never?
1: Have you hit that phase?
0: I did when I was like 10, you know.
1: I don't remember that.
0: I was like, I had my dying hair phase. You know, I dyed my hair and stuff like that. I was listening to punk rock.
1: Punk rock, I guess, but you didn't go through like a
0: I didn't go dark. No, I didn't go dark. I
1: loved Mariana's Trench. I wanted so bad to cut my hair really, really short and then have some long strands at the bottom.
0: I was told recently that I looked like a character from My Chemical Romance, so I was...
1: So he went home and cut his hair.
0: I mean this in the nicest way possible. Like, there's no nice way to say that. I don't know what you mean by that. But anyway, I digress. Anyway, y'all, coming up, we got some Tony Braxton. But first, Canada's Own The Weeknd with Blinding Lights here on ZB 104.7.

0: ZB1047, a little bit of Northside Baby with I'm Sorry going down here on ZB Mornings. You're hanging out with me, Jeff Woods, and Kiki Hall. Looks like Northside Baby is going to be hitting up Montana this weekend. He's going to be part of the Honor Our Legacy fashion show. So shout out to Northside Baby. I don't know if he's going to be performing or if he's going to be getting his modeling on. I don't know, but you know what?
1: Can he walk in the runway?
0: Yeah, maybe. It could be a thing. It's going down once again this Saturday at Rocky Boy, Montana, down in the States. Shout out to Northside for holding it down. We got 10:42 on the clock. Winnipeg, we're going to be taking a look at traffic momentarily. But first, throwing it back with just a little bit of Tony Braxton.

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0: Good morning, Winnipeg. We got 10:50 on the clock. Let's take a look at traffic. What's going on throughout the city? Anything new I can let you know about right now? Not a whole lot going on. Looks like there's another stall. Or sorry, that stall at westbound Fermor approaching St. Anne's still happening. Other than that, not much going on throughout the city. Closure of St. James between Bangor and Notre Dame will be closed. No access to Notre Dame. So just a heads up. We'll be open for afternoon rush hour, though. That's going to be it for your road report.
1: That's going to be it for us. We're taking off for the day, but we will be back tomorrow. 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And not to worry, because Eli Keeper will be keeping you company here from on the drive, the afternoon drive, from 1 to 6, here on ZB 104.7.
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3: 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We have been just informed that there's an unknown virus that's attacking all clubs. Symptoms have been said to be heavy breathing, wild dancing, coughing. So when you hear the sound,
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0: the bench every dawn. 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

your clothes get wet. 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You have 5 seconds to catch your breath. 5, 4, 3, 2, 1. 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

0: Pacific Palisades. But you can all in if you want to answer a couple of questions. Mainly, what is Todd's favorite cheese? 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Let's see about that.
1: Give us a ring ding ding. 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

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ZB means river in Anishinaabe Moen. And we are flowing through the airwaves on CIUR.

Yeah. Those goosebumps every time, yeah. You come around, yeah. You ease my mind, you make everything feel fine. Worry about those calls, I'm way too numb, yeah. It's way too dumb, yeah.

0: Red River, Louis Riel led with conviction, intelligence, and deep love for his people. He negotiated Manitoba's entry into Confederation, protected Métis land rights, and stood firm in the face of injustice. His leadership cost him his life, but his legacy lives in every Métis family, every sash, every fiddle tune, and every act of cultural resurgence. Louis Riel's story is one of strength, resistance, and the spirit of a nation. I'm Michael Redhead Champagne, and this has been a Red City Moment.
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1: From the 1870s to 1996, more than 150,000 Indigenous children were forced into residential schools. In Manitoba, schools like Assiniboia, Fertile, and Brandon left deep scars on families and communities. Many children faced hunger, punishment, and loneliness, and some never came home. Today, we honor them by speaking the truth and supporting survivors. Every orange shirt, every story shared, and every moment of learning helps kids.

0: carry their memory forward. 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Walk gently with this truth. Hi, I'm Taylor Galvin, and this is Manopa Matasuin, living in a good way.
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To tell you, the woman I love, that I'm having a baby by a woman that I barely even know. I hope you can accept the fact that I'm man enough to tell you this. And hopefully you'll give me another chance.

0: 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Honor Louis Riel. Honor the nation he fought for. I'm Michael Redhead Champagne, and this has been a Red City Moment.
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rolling and crawling. 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

0: with more tracks after this.
1: For Indigenous peoples, ceremony is connection to the land, to our ancestors, and to each other. Whether it's a pipe ceremony, a sweat, a feast, or a giveaway, these moments remind us who we are and where we come from. Ceremony teaches gratitude, humility, and balance. It strengthens families and communities. In a fast-moving world, these traditions ground us. Honor the ceremonies that have carried our people for generations. They are living, breathing acts of resilience. Hi, I'm Taylor Galvin, and this is Manopa Matasuin, Living in a Good Way.
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3: 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I'm from the dirty, but that Chico nice. 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
1: 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Louis Riel, the founder of Manitoba. Elijah Harper, who stood for First Nations rights with a single eagle feather. 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These leaders opened doors, challenged injustice, and built pathways for the next generation. 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I'm Michael Redhead Champagne, and this has been a Red City Moment.
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ZB means river in Anishinaabe Moen. And we are flowing through the airwaves on CIUR.

0: tracks after this. Across Manitoba, Indigenous trailblazers have shaped politics, culture, and community. Murray Sinclair led the Truth and Reconciliation Commission with strength and compassion. Alanis Obomsawin brought Indigenous stories to the world through film. Dr. Catherine Cook transformed Indigenous healthcare in the province. These leaders remind us that Indigenous excellence is woven into Manitoba's story. Past, present, and future. I'm Michael Redhead Champagne, and this has been a Red City Moment.
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2: Yeah, this album is dedicated to all the teachers that told me I'd never amount to nothing. To all the people that lived above the buildings that I was hustling from that called the police on me when I was just trying to make some money to feed my daughter.
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1: From the 1870s to 1996, more than 150,000 Indigenous children were forced into residential schools. In Manitoba, schools like Assiniboia, Birtle, and Brandon left deep scars on families and communities. Many children faced hunger, punishment, and loneliness, and some never came home. Today, we honor them by speaking the truth and supporting survivors. Every orange shirt, every story shared, and every moment of learning helps carry their memory forward. Remember the children. Remember the history. Walk gently with this truth. 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
2: We can't change the past, but we can work towards a brighter, healthier future. On September 30th, let's continue to work towards healing and reconciliation. 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